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0: solid for French Montana and Max B moving into number 21, just outside our top 20 this weekend, ever since you left me on the Daily Download. Well, it's so fun to get to introduce our guest this weekend. Our buddy Alex Warren is here. Got a new album coming out August 28th called Wild Child, and we get to catch up with him on the countdown right now. Alex, let's just start with the album. Is it completely done? Like, what can you tell me about it?
1: No, it's fully done. Everything's ready to go. I'm stoked about it, honestly. I've lived with it for about a year now, and so who knows what's going to happen, but as long as it gets to go out in the world, I'm happy.
2: Yeah. What kind of, like, leap do we see from You'll Be Alright Kid to now?
1: It's more of just, like, I feel like it's matured. I think when I made the album, I was finding my sound and finding out of an artist who I am and what I am, and now it's really cool to kind of listen back to these songs, and my wife has so many favorites, and my friends love them, and I don't know. It's just, I feel like I fell right into a spot where I'm supposed to be.
0: Well, I'm so glad you're in this spot with us this weekend. Brew, filling in for Carson Daly. More with Alex Warren and your top 20 songs. Let's count them down with the Daily Download. 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

0: If anyone's getting deja vu, no worries. It's not just you. Olivia Rodrigo is back in again at number 2 with Drop Dead. And we heard Bruno Mars back there at number 3. So that means our number 1 song should sound familiar. Let's make it official.
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18: Further increasing cloud cover with a couple isolated showers and storms. Most of us should remain dry. 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
2: 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So as the guy that picks the music, I get to look at a bunch of research, like, the most streamed songs in Colorado Springs. 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And every single song from Noah Kahan's show at Coors Field is in the top 200, including this one, Orbiter.

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2: Still trying to get that crash Fillmore Street at Grand Vista Circle cleaned up. Crash is Fountain eastbound at Academy. Also, debris in the left lane reported I-25 southbound at InterQuest. The right lane is blocked InterQuest eastbound at New Life Drive. And the merge lane is blocked on Powers northbound at North Carefree because of a crash.
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5: Still trying to get that crash Fillmore Street at Grand Vista Circle cleaned up. Crash is Fountain eastbound at Academy. Also, debris in the left lane reported I-25 southbound at InterQuest. The right lane is blocked InterQuest eastbound at New Life Drive. And the merge lane is blocked on Powers northbound at North Carefree because of a crash.
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24: Pure Monday in our southernmost mountains. A few isolated storms are likely. The rest of us going to stay dry as overnight lows drop into the low to mid-60s for many across the I-25 corridor. With your KKTV 11 Alert Weather, I'm meteorologist Josephine Sage.
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26: Hey, how's it going?
27: Hey, it's Jeff Haber. Who's this?
26: My name's Nick, and I'm from Stetson Hills.
27: Stetson Hills. All right. So, do you know how the game works? Because this is like our first day playing.
26: I believe so. If I get it wrong, it keeps the same sound kicked over. If I get it right, I score myself a ticket.
27: Yep, Bruno Mars ticket. All right. So, we're going to play the sound for you one more time, and then you're going to give me your guess. Here we go. What's that secret sound?

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5: Still working crashes, Fillmore Street at Grand Vista Circle, Fountain eastbound at Academy, Highway 115 northbound at Cheyenne Mountain Boulevard, and over there with the right lane blocked, InterQuest eastbound at New Life Drive. Everything else, time of day, volume, and heavy. I'm Coyote, that's traffic.
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